99.7 Bridge FM, great rock variety. Hey, look, I am out of here. Thank you for your company. I'll be back in the studio this Monday afternoon from 3 p.m. for the drive home. I've got an awesome, massive show lined up for you, so you do not want to miss it. That's this Monday afternoon from 3 p.m. at the drive home with Jai here on 99.7 Bridge FM. Also, make sure you keep it locked and loud, because at 6 o'clock tonight, we've got the Ultimate 80s Saturday Night House Party. Yes, all the best of the Ultimate 80s hits right from 6 o'clock tonight all the way to midnight. No interruptions added. No other station in Brisbane will do it quite like what we do on a Saturday night, where we give you 6 hours of the best of the Ultimate 80s hits. Straight after me, Quinny's going to be in from 12 to 3 to keep you entertained for your Saturday afternoon. So many reasons why you got to keep it locked and loud. I'm going to leave you here with Concrete Blonde. 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
1: The Bribie Island Neighbourhood Watch Centre will be hosting a shredding day on Saturday the 29th of August from 9am. 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Geebung will be hosting their annual community street party on Collins Street Sunday 30th of August from 10am. 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

99.7 Bridge FM. Welcome to Rillin' in the Years on this Sunday with Ron. It's a journey through the music of the 60s and 70s, and it certainly is the music of my life. Let's have a look at the weather for Moreton Bay.

then Bob Marley and the Wailers there. And if you're old as me, you might remember a few decades ago, Bob Marley came on a 60 Minutes interview and said that the BMW logo on BMW cars stood for Bob Marley and the Wailers. And it turns out he was only joking, but I thought that was quite creative and clever. Coming up soon in your community... it's worth you knowing. This is actually very, very, very useful information. The U3A at Redcliffe, that's the University of the Third Age, invites you to a Community Connection Day and Moreton Bay and Morning Tea and Moreton Bay Morning Tea event on Wednesday, the 30th of September at number 1 Irene Street, Redcliffe, which is just opposite the Redcliffe RSL. You'll hear from experienced professionals about dementia, including early signs, reducing risk and supporting someone living with dementia, planning ahead with enduring power of attorney and advanced health directives, and how exercise physiology can help and prevent and manage illness and injury. Doors will open at 8:30 a.m. with the program running from 9 a.m. to 1 p.m.